that's one thing you're learning. I cried for you, oh, what fool I used to be. But I found two eyes just a little bit bluer. I found a heart just a little bit truer. I cried for you. Now it's your turn to cry.

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This is End of Love Affair Composite, take one. 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

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This is End of Love Affair Composite, take one. 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
1: Autumn in New York. 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
0: You might have seen the first line. 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
1: too. 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

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But when I pulled down the shade, then I really got blue. I peeked through the crack and looked

for sale. Appetizing young love for sale. Love that's fresh and still unspoiled. Love that's only

I'd like to sample my supply. Who's prepared to pay the price for a trip to

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mountainside, snow light in Vermont, telegraph cables they sing down the highway and travel each bay.

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It was just one of those things, just one of those crazy flings.

a trip to the moon on gossamer wings. 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If we thought a bit of the end of it when we started painting the town, we'd have been aware that our love affair was too hot not to cool down. 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Here's hoping we meet now and then. It was great fun, but it was just